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funny, can fight. She always knew she had something special inside. She takes down an incel on the internet when she needs just a little